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8: weather. The latest computer model runs are holding on to a small in chance for showers and thunderstorms for the wee hours of the morning. Otherwise, partly cloudy out there and a low at 70. Increasing sunshine throughout our Thursday, the high 85, and dry Friday, the high upper 80s. It's an increase of scattered showers and thunderstorms once again by Friday night. I'm meteorologist Jennifer Naramore.
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The latest computer model runs are holding on to a small in chance for showers and thunderstorms for the wee hours of the morning. Otherwise, partly cloudy out there and a low at 70. Increasing sunshine throughout our Thursday, the high 85, and dry Friday, the high upper 80s. It's an increase of scattered showers and thunderstorms once again by Friday night. I'm meteorologist Jennifer Naramore.

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5: The latest computer model runs are holding on to a small in chance for showers and thunderstorms for the wee hours of the morning. Otherwise, partly cloudy out there and a low at 70. Increasing sunshine throughout our Thursday, the high 85, and dry Friday, the high upper 80s. It's an increase of scattered showers and thunderstorms once again by Friday night. I'm meteorologist Jennifer Naramore.
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3: The latest computer model runs are holding on to a small in chance for showers and thunderstorms for the wee hours of the morning. Otherwise, partly cloudy out there and a low at 70. Increasing sunshine throughout our Thursday, the high 85. And dry Friday, the high upper 80s. It's an increase of scattered showers and thunderstorms once again by Friday night. I'm meteorologist Jennifer Naramore.
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8: The latest computer model runs are holding on to a small in chance for showers and thunderstorms for the wee hours of the morning. Otherwise, partly cloudy out there and a low at 70. Increasing sunshine throughout our Thursday, the high 85. And dry Friday, the high upper 80s. It's an increase of scattered showers and thunderstorms once again by Friday night. I'm meteorologist Jennifer Naramore.
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7: The latest computer model runs are holding on to a small in chance for showers and thunderstorms for the wee hours of the morning. Otherwise, partly cloudy out there and a low at 70. Increasing sunshine throughout our Thursday, the high 85, and dry Friday, the high upper 80s. It's an increase of scattered showers and thunderstorms once again by Friday night. I'm meteorologist Jennifer Naramore.

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4: The latest computer model runs are holding on to a small in chance for showers and thunderstorms for the wee hours of the morning. Otherwise, partly cloudy out there and a low at 70. Increasing sunshine throughout our Thursday, the high 85, and dry Friday, the high upper 80s. It's an increase of scattered showers and thunderstorms once again by Friday night. I'm meteorologist Jennifer Naramore.
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5: The latest computer model runs are holding on to a small in chance for showers and thunderstorms for the wee hours of the morning. Otherwise, partly cloudy out there and a low at 70. Increasing sunshine throughout our Thursday, the high 85. And dry Friday, the high upper 80s. It's an increase of scattered showers and thunderstorms once again by Friday night. I'm meteorologist Jennifer Naramore.
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6: The latest computer model runs are holding on to a small in chance for showers and thunderstorms for the wee hours of the morning. Otherwise, partly cloudy out there and a low at 70. Increasing sunshine throughout our Thursday, the high 85. And dry Friday, the high upper 80s. It's an increase of scattered showers and thunderstorms once again by Friday night. I'm meteorologist Jennifer Naramore.

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3: The latest computer model runs are holding on to a small in chance for showers and thunderstorms for the wee hours of the morning. Otherwise, partly cloudy out there and a low at 70. Increasing sunshine throughout our Thursday, the high 85. And dry Friday, the high upper 80s. It's an increase of scattered showers and thunderstorms once again by Friday night. I'm meteorologist Jennifer Naramore.
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1: The latest computer model runs are holding on to a small in chance for showers and thunderstorms for the wee hours of the morning. Otherwise, partly cloudy out there and a low at 70. Increasing sunshine throughout our Thursday, the high 85. And dry Friday, the high upper 80s. It's an increase of scattered showers and thunderstorms once again by Friday night. I'm meteorologist Jennifer Naramore.
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2: 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When Blake Shelton comes on, I turn it up.
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4: The latest computer model runs are holding on to a small in chance for showers and thunderstorms for the wee hours of the morning. Otherwise, partly cloudy out there and a low at 70. Increasing sunshine throughout our Thursday, the high 85, and dry Friday, the high upper 80s. It's an increase of scattered showers and thunderstorms once again by Friday night. I'm meteorologist Jennifer Naramore.
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4: The latest computer model runs are holding on to a small in chance for showers and thunderstorms for the wee hours of the morning. Otherwise, partly cloudy out there and a low at 70. Increasing sunshine throughout our Thursday, the high 85. And dry Friday, the high upper 80s. It's an increase of scattered showers and thunderstorms once again by Friday night. I'm meteorologist Jennifer Naramore.
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1: The latest computer model runs are holding on to a small in chance for showers and thunderstorms for the wee hours of the morning. Otherwise, partly cloudy out there and a low at 70. Increasing sunshine throughout our Thursday, the high 85. And dry Friday, the high upper 80s. It's an increase of scattered showers and thunderstorms once again by Friday night. I'm meteorologist Jennifer Naramore.
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1: The latest computer model runs are holding on to a small in chance for showers and thunderstorms for the wee hours of the morning. Otherwise, partly cloudy out there and a low at 70. Increasing sunshine throughout our Thursday, the high 85. And dry Friday, the high upper 80s. It's an increase of scattered showers and thunderstorms once again by Friday night. I'm meteorologist Jennifer Naramore.
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3: The latest computer model runs are holding on to a small in chance for showers and thunderstorms for the wee hours of the morning. Otherwise, partly cloudy out there and a low at 70. Increasing sunshine throughout our Thursday, the high 85, and dry Friday, the high upper 80s. It's an increase of scattered showers and thunderstorms once again by Friday night. I'm meteorologist Jennifer Naramore.
4: Wow, crank it up. 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
3: The latest computer model runs are holding on to a small in chance for showers and thunderstorms for the wee hours of the morning. Otherwise, partly cloudy out there and a low at 70. Increasing sunshine throughout our Thursday, the high 85. And dry Friday, the high upper 80s. It's an increase of scattered showers and thunderstorms once again by Friday night. I'm meteorologist Jennifer Naramore.
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3: The latest computer model runs are holding on to a small inch chance for

showers and thunderstorms for the wee hours of the morning. Otherwise, partly cloudy out there and a low at 70. Increasing sunshine throughout our Thursday, the high 85. And dry Friday, the high upper 80s. It's an increase of scattered showers and thunderstorms once again by Friday night. I'm meteorologist Jennifer Naramore.

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Hey, it's Brad. Good morning. How y'all doing? Happy Thursday. We're cooking now, y'all. I'm telling you. It's Luke Bryan, Q Country 92.7.

0: St. Joe's Q Country 92.7. Hey, it's Brad. Good morning. Here we go. The Southside Fall Festival gets going tomorrow afternoon at Hyde Park and continues throughout the weekend. Parade on Saturday morning. Going to be a ton of fun with your buddies here on Q Country.
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4: The latest computer model runs are holding on to a small in chance for showers and thunderstorms for the wee hours of the morning. Otherwise, partly cloudy out there and a low at 70. Increasing sunshine throughout our Thursday, the high 85. And dry Friday, the high upper 80s. It's an increase of scattered showers and thunderstorms once again by Friday night. I'm meteorologist Jennifer Naramore.
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0: St. Joe's Q Country 92.7. Hey, it's Brad. Good morning. How y'all doing? That's Mark Wills for you right there. Outstanding. So the next Chiefs game is on Sunday night. Here we go, taking on the Indianapolis Colts. We are ready to roll. We'll have the game for you right here. Your home of the Chiefs for 24 years, Q Country 92.7.
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0: St. Joe's Q Country 92.7. Hey, it's Brad. Good morning. How y'all doing? Happy Thursday already. Just a day away from the Southside Fall Festival. It's going to be fantastic this weekend. Also on Saturday, this is going to be cool. It's free museum day on Saturday for St. Joseph and Savannah. We got the details for you right over there on our Q Country 92.7 Facebook page.
1: With a look at Ag News headlines, I'm Kara Hart on Brownfield. The Senate Ag Committee advanced a farm bill out of the committee on party line vote Wednesday, but not without an attempt from lawmakers to amend the bill. Senator Joni Ernst tried to add Prop 12 language, but the attempt was denied by Chairman John Bozeman, who said the time to make amendments in committee has passed.
2: Iowa's livestock producers deserve more than expressions of support. They deserve action. They deserve an honest debate, which I was denied today.
1: The full Senate is now expected to consider the bill, but it's unclear when that might happen. The vice president of the American Soybean Association says he's glad to see the farm bill advance, but there could be more hurdles ahead. Some farmers say record diesel costs are putting added pressure on the financial viability of their operations, and a state lawmaker suggests there's a sizable gap in the ag labor needs of farmers and the available workforce. For more ag news, markets, and weather, go to brownfieldagnews.com. I'm Kara Hart for Brownfield.
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5: We'll have some patchy areas of dense fog through mid-morning, then becoming mostly sunny today with a high temperature 88, the heat index near 100. Clear overnight till 71, sunny and breezy on Friday with a high 92, the heat index over 100. A few scattered storms Friday night into Saturday.

0: 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I'm meteorologist Dan Holliday.
1: You guys always got
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1: If Ella Langley's on, I'm not getting out yet. When Blake Shelton comes on, I turn it up.
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0: 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Yeah. 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
2: 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The Downtown Maryville Board plans red, white, and blue flags on downtown light poles from October through November, plus banners highlighting individual veterans through Veterans Day, November 11th. Seipel says it's for Maryville and nearby communities. All 28 spots filled fast online. Northwest University is bringing back its on-campus Bachelor of Science in Nursing with the first class set for fall 2027. The Board of Regents has approved the return of a program cut in 1985. Students will complete all 4 years at Northwest, then head to Mosaic Medical Center Maryville for clinical hours. A new center for rural health is also planned. Bethany, Missouri. A 30-year-old homeless woman is facing serious charges after officers found her squatting in a house she did not own. Police say she admitted she had drugs. Investigators report a homemade pipe and about 1.5 grams of methamphetamine in her backpack. She is due in Harrison County Court for an initial hearing. Bond is denied. For news online, check out StJosephPost.com.
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0: Show's Q Country 92.7. Hey, it's Brad. Good morning. Oh, we're getting so close to the weekend.
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0: St. Joe's Q Country 92.7, Ella Langley. So good from her album, Dandelion. Happy Thursday already. Very excited for the weekend. It's going to be a little on the warm side this weekend, but I tell you what, on Saturday, it's going to be a lot of fun. Free Museum Day in St. Joseph and Savannah on Saturday. We got details on that over on our Q Country 92.7 Facebook page. Got to scroll down a little bit, but you'll find it right over there. You know, I got to be honest with you. When it comes to museums, for me personally, I mean, it's rough nowadays. I mean, it's rough for me going to a museum nowadays because, I mean, whenever I'm there, I mean, there's always some kid who walks up to me and goes, "Hey, old timer, what are you supposed to be?"
1: I just want to wake up every day.
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10: We'll have some patchy areas of dense fog through mid-morning, then

0: Becoming mostly sunny today with a high temperature 88, the heat index near 100. Clear overnight till low 71. Sunny and breezy on Friday with a high 92, the heat index over 100. A few scattered storms Friday night into Saturday with a high back in the upper 80s. I'm meteorologist Dan Holliday.
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1: Richardson County commissioners are pressing the Nebraska Department of Transportation over Highway 8 bridge replacements set for 2027. Plans would replace the Nemaha River Bridge east of Salem and the bridge at the west edge of Falls City, closing Highway 8 between the towns. Commissioners want Pony Creek Road used as a straighter detour, plus state help with maintenance, traffic monitoring, and possibly keeping the Salem Bridge open. Doniphan County deputies have arrested Atchison resident Curry Albright, and prosecutors are stacking up serious drug allegations. Court papers list felony counts of distributing methamphetamine near a school, possession of methamphetamine, and trafficking contraband inside a correctional institution, plus a misdemeanor paraphernalia count. Albright remains held in the Doniphan County Jail on a $75,000 bond, with a court appearance scheduled Tuesday. Sedalia just wrapped the 2026 Missouri State Fair, and the numbers are strong. 333,489 people turned out under the theme, Show Me Stars and Stripes. A major milestone, the opening of the Governor Michael L. Parson Arena. Former Governor Michael L. Parson and Mrs. Teresa Parson cut the ribbon. Rodeos, races, jousting, and a two-night bull ride headlined. The fair returns August 12th through 22nd, 2027. MoStateFair.com. For news online, check out StJosephPost.com.
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0: St. Joe's Q Country 92.7. Hey, it's Brad. Good morning. How y'all doing? Happy Thursday already. It seems like I went to bed on Sunday night, and I just woke up, and now it's Thursday. It's weird. The week's gone by so fast. Now, boy, howdy, is it ever warm out there? 72 degrees right now. We're talking 92 later on today, 94 tomorrow. Wow, is it going to get hot? And that's not the whole story, because it's incredibly humid outside right now. And you're asking yourself, Bradley, how humid actually is it? Well, our relative humidity is 98%.
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6: 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I'm not going to lie to you.
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7: 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That is hot.
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Hey, it's Brad. Good morning. How y'all doing? Happy Thursday already. So it's 72 now, 92 later on, and we have a lot of humidity out there. Our heat indecency is going to be well above 100 today, so be very, very careful out there. 94 tomorrow. And this is the wild thing, is that come Sunday, it's going to cool right off. I mean, we're going to get back into some real weather. By Tuesday, it'll be the first day of fall. Yeah, on Tuesday, first day of fall. And then a week from Saturday is the St. Joseph Marathon in downtown St. Joseph, which starts at Civic Center Park. 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And the thing is that unless you spot them running down the street with a catalytic converter, they're definitely...

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4: We'll have some patchy areas of dense fog through mid-morning, then becoming mostly sunny today with a high temperature 88, the heat index near 100. Clear overnight till 71, sunny and breezy on Friday with a high 92, the heat index over 100. A few scattered storms Friday night into Saturday with a high back in the upper 80s. I'm meteorologist Ann Holliday.
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3: In Missouri, Governor Mike Kehoe is tightening the rules on automated license plate readers, including flock safety cameras. Under his executive order, most plate and vehicle data must be deleted within 30 days. Vendors are barred from selling or sharing data gathered in Missouri. Use is limited to criminal justice and life-saving needs, with facial recognition and

0: AI integration banned for now. Maryville is set to salute its own, and it started with a neighbor's idea. Doug Seipel says Maryville's new Veteran Flags program will line downtown light poles with red, white, and blue banners, honoring local service members from October through November. The downtown Maryville board says all 28 inaugural spots filled fast online. The display runs through Veterans Day, November 11th. Police in Bethany, Missouri, say a homeless woman is now facing felony counts of controlled substance delivery and possession, along with a misdemeanor criminal mischief charge. Investigators identify the suspect as a 30-year-old woman found squatting in a house she did not own. Officers say she admitted having drugs, including a homemade pipe and 1.5 grams of methamphetamine. She's due in Harrison County Court. Bond is denied. For news online, check out stjosephpost.com.
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Hey, it's Brad. Good morning. How y'all doing? Happy Thursday. 92 for your high today. We've got a relative humidity right now at 98%. The heat indecency is going to be off the chart later on today, so be careful out there. Hot again tomorrow, 94 for your high tomorrow. It's going to be a hot one for the Southside Fall Festival. But the good news is this, and by the way, the festival gets going tomorrow afternoon. But yeah, at Hyde Park, there are a lot of gorgeous trees, and they provide a ton of shade. And so that will help take some of the edge off of the Southside Fall Festival. But yeah, it's going to definitely be plenty hot for the next few days. The good news is this, is that we got so much rain, more than likely you can find a pothole to swim around in. So yeah, there's the silver lining.

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0: St. Joe's Q Country 92.7. Hey, it's Brad. Good morning. How y'all doing? So we got to keep our eye on the prize. It is going to be hot today, 92 for your high, but Tuesday is the first day of autumn.
1: Oh, yeah, it's a big plate of filthy right over here. 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
3: St. Joe Q Country Weather.
4: We'll have some patchy areas of dense fog through mid-morning, then becoming mostly sunny today with a high temperature 88, the heat index near 100. Clear overnight, low 71, sunny and breezy on Friday with a high 92, the heat index over 100. A few scattered storms Friday night into Saturday with a high back in the upper 80s. I'm meteorologist Ann Holliday.
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1: Richardson County commissioners are pressing the Nebraska Department of Transportation over Highway 8 bridge work set for 2027. Plans replace the Nemaha River Bridge east of Salem and the bridge on the west edge of Falls City, closing Highway 8 between the towns. Commissioners want Pony Creek Road used as a tighter detour and are asking the state for maintenance, traffic monitoring, and possibly keeping the Salem Bridge open. Doniphan County deputies have arrested Atchison woman Curry Albright, and prosecutors have filed a stack of drug charges. They include felony allegations of distributing methamphetamine near a school, possession of methamphetamine, and trafficking contraband in a correctional institution. She's also accused of misdemeanor possession of paraphernalia. Albright remains in the Doniphan County Jail, bond set at $75,000. Hiawatha's City Commission is moving ahead with a new application for a moderate income housing grant tied to a proposed duplex development. Commissioner Dave Middendorf cast the only no vote. The shift comes after the panel dropped the reinvestment housing incentive district amid pushback from the Brown County Commission and the Hiawatha School Board. City Administrator Brad Scott warned of unknown costs and zoning hurdles. Bob Fries urged sticking with the original site. For news online, check out stjosephpost.com.
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0: St. Joe's Q Country 92.7. Hey, it's Brad. Good morning and happy Thursday. You know, it's going to be hot today. 92 degrees for your high, and the heat indecency is going to be, well, indecent later today. So keep that in mind. 8:10 this morning. Fantastic prize here. I got a couple of tickets to the Kansas City Zoo. We'll give those away 8:10 here on Q Country. Oh, your official country music news is on. You know, sometimes you see stats like this and you just, oh, it blows you away. Brace yourself. Carrie Underwood has now been the face of Sunday Night Football for 14 years. 14 years. Shut up.
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10: We'll have some patchy areas of dense fog through mid-morning, then becoming mostly sunny today with a high temperature 88, the heat index near 100. Clear overnight, low 71, sunny and breezy on Friday with a high 92, the heat index over 100. A few scattered storms Friday night into Saturday with a high back in the upper 80s. I'm meteorologist Ann Holliday.
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4: Hiawatha's City Commission has approved a 5-year contract with Axon Enterprise, putting new body cameras and tasers on the belts of 9 officers, plus online evidence storage for nearly $111,000. Police Chief Dave Villanueva says the current cameras are outdated and unreliable. Commissioners also expanded the careless driving ordinance to cover public access parking lots. The meeting shifted to the Fisher Center with City Hall's elevator out. Missouri Governor Mike Kehoe has signed an executive order tightening rules on automated license plate readers, including flock safety cameras. Most plate and vehicle data must be deleted within 30 days. Vendors are barred from selling or sharing data gathered in Missouri. Use is limited to legitimate criminal justice and life-saving needs, with facial recognition and AI integration banned until lawmakers set permanent rules. Bethany, Missouri police have arrested a homeless woman accused of squatting inside a house she did not own. Investigators say 30-year-old Salters admitted she had drugs. Officers report they found a homemade pipe and about 1.5 grams of methamphetamine in her backpack. She faces felony controlled substance delivery and possession, plus misdemeanor criminal mischief. An initial Harrison County court hearing is scheduled. Bond was denied. For news online, check out StJosephPost.com.

0: St. Joe's Q Country 92.7. Hey, it's Brad. Good morning. How y'all doing? Happy Thursday. It's going to be hot today. 92 degrees for your high. It's going to be very humid out there. And it's going to be hotter tomorrow. Hot on Saturday. But on Sunday, I think the high is going to be in the 60s on Sunday. On Tuesday, it's the first day of autumn, and it's going to feel like autumn all next week. But the next 3 days are going to be just like, oh, yeah, crazy. Let's do the big contest. We're talking Nearly Impossible Trivia. Number to call, 387-9927. Fantastic prize. A couple of tickets to the Kansas City Zoo. Autumn is a perfect time to go to the zoo. It's so beautiful, and the animals are more active because it's not so hot. Unlike today. Anyhow, number to call, 387-9927. Your question is this. When women have a little extra money, they like to splurge on blank. When women have a little extra money, they like to splurge on blank. What do you think it is? Come on.
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0: Q Country, good morning. Are you ready to play?
1: Yes.
0: Boy, this has been a tough one today. It's been a tough one today and shocking to me. We've had guesses like shoes. That's pretty good. Dress. That's pretty good. That's not it. Women like to splurge on this if they have a little extra money. And the good ones cost like north of $100. I mean, the really good ones that, yeah.
1: It's purses or perfume?
0: No, it's not. Q Country, good morning. Are you ready to play?
1: Yes.
0: See, here, I'm going to have to just, you know, be very direct. We've had a lot of guesses, and they haven't been. Oh, there have been some good guesses, like dresses, shoes. You know, that's not bad. Purses, that's not bad. Makeup, whatever. Bags. Anyhow, women, when they have a little extra money, they like to splurge on this. The good ones cost like north of $100. The good ones make you have a really good butt. What do you think it is? Come on.
1: Pants.
0: Am I going to go with pants?
1: Jeans.
0: Yes, of course it is. Yes, of course it is. It's jeans. Yes. I'm like going, okay, what's a hint for jeans? They're the good ones are north of $100. And the good ones make you have a good butt. That's what they do. Congratulations and well done.
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11: We'll have some patchy areas of dense fog through mid-morning, then becoming mostly sunny today with a high temperature 88, the heat index near 100. Clear overnight till 71, sunny and breezy on Friday with a high 92, the heat index over 100. A few scattered storms Friday night into Saturday with a high back in the upper 80s. I'm meteorologist Ann Holliday.

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1: Northwest is bringing back its on-campus Bachelor of Science in Nursing, a program dropped in 1985 and now cleared by the Board of Regents. The relaunch starts in fall 2027, letting students finish all 4 years at Northwest. Clinical hours will come through Mosaic Medical Center, Maryville. Administrators say the aim is more nurses for rural communities, backed by a new Center for Rural Health. Richardson County commissioners are pressing the Nebraska Department of Transportation over Highway 8 bridge replacements slated for 2027, the Nemaha River Bridge east of Salem, and the bridge on the west edge of Falls City. The plan closes Highway 8 between Salem and Falls City. Commissioners want the detour shifted to Pony Creek Road and seek state help with upkeep, traffic monitoring, and keeping the Salem Bridge open. Sedalia's Missouri State Fair drew 333,489 people under the theme, Show Me Stars and Stripes, mixing agriculture with a heavy dose of American pride. A major milestone, the new Governor Michael L. Parson Arena. Former Governor Michael L. Parson and Mrs. Teresa Parson cut the ribbon. The arena hosted rodeos, races, jousting, plus a two-night bull ride. The fair returns August 12th through 22nd, 2027. MoStateFair.com. 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

0: St. Joe's Q Country 92.7. Great new song. That's Hudson Westbrook and Painted You Pretty. Oh, your official country music news is on. You know, sometimes you see stats like this and you just, it blows you away. Brace yourself. Carrie Underwood has now been the face of Sunday Night Football for 14 years. 14 years. Shut up.
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Hey, it's Brad. Good morning. Happy Thursday. It's going to be hot today. Be careful out there. 92 for your high overall. So Saturday morning, 10 o'clock, the Southside Fall Festival Parade gets going, and that's going to be a lot of fun. We will see you there on Q Country 92.7.

0: And fog through mid-morning, then becoming mostly sunny today with a high temperature 88, the heat index near 100. Clear overnight, till low 71. Sunny and breezy on Friday with a high 92, the heat index over 100. A few scattered storms Friday night into Saturday with a high back in the upper 80s. I'm meteorologist Ann Holliday.
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Hey, it's Brad. Good morning and happy Thursday. How about Corey Kent? It's Rocky Mountain Low on Q Country 92.7.

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Hey, it's Brad. Good morning. What's up, Riley Green? Oh, boy. 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

0: KHO's Q Country 92.7. Hey, it's Brad. Good morning. Happy Thursday. So, I tell you what, on Saturday, it's Free Museum Day in St. Joseph and Savannah, and you can get details on that right over there on our Q Country 92.7 Facebook page. 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
4: St. Joe Q Country weather.
5: Gradual clearing coming our way as the day goes on, and highs are quickly climbing to the mid to upper 80s. We have some stifling humidity here. Heat index upper 90s. Tonight, partly cloudy, a low at 70, and sunny for tomorrow, the high upper 80s. Seeing the return of showers with thunderstorms Friday night and into our Saturday morning. I'm meteorologist Jennifer Naramore.
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0: St. Joe's Q Country 92.7. 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How y'all doing? 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
1: He's a ranch hand in a pinch, man. 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

0: St. Joe's Q Country 92.7 Throwback Thursday. That's Patty Loveless. Outstanding. So on Sunday evening, the Chiefs are back at it again, taking on the Indianapolis Colts, and we'll have that game for you right here. You're home with the Chiefs for 24 years. 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

0: 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Hey, it's Brad. What's going on? I got to get out of here. Billy's in next. He'll make you famous. He's got great tunes coming up. Kenny Chesney's Carry On. He's going to play that. And Old Dominion next on Q Country 92.7.
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8: Gradual clearing coming our way as the day goes on, and highs are quickly climbing to the mid to upper 80s. We have some stifling humidity here. Heat index upper 90s. Tonight partly cloudy, a low at 70, and sunny for tomorrow, the high upper 80s. Seeing the return of showers with thunderstorms Friday night and into our Saturday morning. I'm meteorologist Jennifer Naramore.
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George Birch, Pine Don U, St. Joe's, Q Country 92.7. Good morning. It's Billy Rich going to get you through a Thursday workday today. Got both Luke boys coming up this hour. Also, Co Wetzel, some Gary Allen. Now it's John Morgan and Kid Myself on St. Joe's, Q Country. We.

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0: Brian Country, and she knows it. Here on St. Joe's Q Country 92.7, where we are talking about the online baby show. 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
12: Gradual clearing coming our way as the day goes on, and highs are quickly climbing to the mid to upper 80s. We have some stifling humidity here. Heat index upper 90s. Tonight, partly cloudy, a low at 70, and sunny for tomorrow, the high upper 80s. Seeing the return of showers with thunderstorms Friday night and into our Saturday morning. I'm meteorologist Jennifer Naramore.
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Sam Hunt, Outskirts, St. Joe's, Q Country 92.7. Thank you for letting me hang out with you today. Whether you're doing it the old-fashioned way, or maybe you're streaming at myqcountry.com, or maybe you've got the Q Country app. However you are here,

What's up, y'all? It's Cole Wetzel, and you hear my new song with Ella Langley, Jaded. How'd you get so jaded? I hit up Ella. We got on it. It didn't take us very long to get it whooped, and yeah, it turned out to be a really cool tune. New music.

0: Cole Wetzel, along with Ella Langley and Jaden. This hour's Q Music Discovery on St. Joe's Q Country 92.7.
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Dax Bentley wondering what he was thinking here on a Thursday workday morning. Glad to be with you. It's Billy Rich. Coming up, Riley Green. Now it's Corey Kent with Empty Words on St. Joe's Q Country.

0: Corey Kent, his latest Empty Words here on St. Joe's Q Country 92.7. Glad to be part of your day. Thank you for bringing Q Country 92.7 along with you today. 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
7: Gradual clearing coming our way as the day goes on, and highs are quickly climbing to the mid to upper 80s. We have some stifling humidity here. Heat index upper 90s. Tonight, partly cloudy, a low at 70, and sunny for tomorrow, the high upper 80s. Seeing the return of showers with thunderstorms Friday night and into our Saturday morning. I'm meteorologist Jennifer Naramore.
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0: Jason Aldean, Girl Like You, here on St. Joe's Q Country 92.7. Don't forget, Smokin' Tunes at Noon comes up at 12 noon today. One solid hour of your requests. Here's Riley Green.
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Chris Young and Who I Am With You on St. Joe's, Q Country 92.7. Good morning. Zach Top coming up this hour. Also, Thomas Rhett, George Strait, Morgan Wallen in there as well. Now the latest from

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0: Zach Top, South of Sanity here on St. Joe's Q Country 92.7. Hope you're having a fantastic morning. And it's soon. It's coming very, very soon, as it's that time of year again where we are thinking about cashing in on the CMAs. You know the drill. You'll be listening for keywords throughout the day. Once you got those keywords, you call in, and you got multiple opportunities each day to be our latest winner. It is cashing in on the CMAs coming October 5th, brought to you by our friends at the Comfort Center Pool, Spa, and Fireplace on St. Joe's Q Country 92.7.
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6: Gradual clearing coming our way as the day goes on, and highs are quickly climbing to the mid to upper 80s. We have some stifling humidity here. Heat index upper 90s. Tonight partly cloudy, a low at 70, and sunny for tomorrow, the high upper 80s. Seeing the return of showers with thunderstorms Friday night and into our Saturday morning. I'm meteorologist Jennifer Naramore.

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0: George Strait, taking us back to 1984. That's the title cut from his album, Right or Wrong. Just another number one hit for George. And it's this hour's Q Country Classic on St. Joe's Q Country 92.7.
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0: Morgan Wallen, Been By Now on St. Joe's Q Country 92.7. Good morning. What's left of it anyway? It's Billy Rich taking a look at today's Smoking Tunes at Noon Tunes. Ella Langley making the list today. We'll see Jordan Davis in there, Carly Pierce, Jason Aldean, Kane Brown, Blake Shelton. 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A solid hour of your requests on St. Joe's Q Country 92.7.
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7: Gradual clearing coming our way as the day goes on, and highs are quickly climbing to the mid to upper 80s. We have some stifling humidity here. Heat index upper 90s. Tonight, partly cloudy, a low at 70, and sunny for tomorrow, the high upper 80s. Seeing the return of showers with thunderstorms Friday night and into our Saturday morning. I'm meteorologist Jennifer Naramore.
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1: 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Yeah. 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

It's Post Malone, along with Luke Combs, a guy for that. Cracking open today's edition of Smokin' Tunes at Noon, an entire hour of your requests. As we are just kicking it off, here's Cody Johnson.

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One of your requests during Smoking Tunes at Noon here on St. Joe's Q Country 92.7. Still coming up, requested music from George Burge, also Jason Aldean. Now here's Blake Shelton. Let Him In Anyway.

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0: Kate Brown and Woman here on St. Joe's Q Country 92.7 as we are just going right through your requests all hour long as we do every Monday through Friday from 12 to 1. It's called Smoking Tunes at Noon. And we're going to jump right back into your requests coming up with Kenny Chesney on St. Joe's Q Country 92.7 and Smoking Tunes at Noon.
1: Soybeans, corn, and cattle are lower. Hogs are mixed. I'm John Perkins with a Brownfield Market Update. 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Soybeans and corn are down on profit-taking and today's decline in crude oil. Crude oil, though, up from the session lows. November beans are down 2 1/4 at 13.18 and a quarter. January is 1 3/4 lower at 13.35 and a half. December corn's down 4 at 5.30 and a quarter. March is 4 1/4 lower at 5.44 and a half. Cattle are lower with box beef down sharply at midday. October live's 97 lower at 217.47. December's down 187 at 218.32. October feeders are 372 lower at 325.92. And on spread trade and sustained demand questions, October hogs are up a dime at 78.77. December's down 12. Brownfield.
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8: Gradual clearing coming our way as the day goes on, and highs are quickly climbing to the mid to upper 80s. We have some stifling humidity here. Heat index upper 90s. Tonight, partly cloudy, a low at 70, and sunny for tomorrow, the high upper 80s. Seeing the return of showers with thunderstorms Friday night and into our Saturday morning. I'm meteorologist Jennifer Naramore.

Kenny Chesney and the Boys of Fall on St. Joe's Q Country 92.7. Coming up, Carly Pearce, Jordan Davis, now George Burge, and Ryan.

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0: Jordan Davis, turn this truck around as we are spinning your requests during Smoking Tunes at noon, as we do every Monday through Friday from 12 to 1. 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
12: Gradual clearing coming our way as the day goes on, and highs are quickly climbing to the mid to upper 80s. We have some stifling humidity here. Heat index upper 90s. Tonight partly cloudy, a low at 70, and sunny for tomorrow, the high upper 80s. Seeing the return of showers with thunderstorms Friday night and into our Saturday morning. I'm meteorologist Jennifer Naramore.
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13: Oh man, okay. Well,

Marmalee and Just the Way as we wind down today's edition of Smokin' Tunes at Noon, but we'll do it again tomorrow from 12 to 1. As we close you out today, it's the latest from Ella Langley, Love and Life Again on St. Joe's Q Country.

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Morgan Wallen and Thinking About Me, cracking open your 1 o'clock hour this afternoon. Hello and good afternoon. It's Billy Rich. Stick around for Stella Lefty, John Pardee, Zach John King, now Dan and Shane on Q Country.

0: Chris Jansen, Me and a Beer on St. Joe's Q Country 92.7. Glad to be with you. It's Billy Rich. And you know what? 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
2: Maintaining dry and very warm and sticky weather here for the rest of today and into tonight. Today's high upper 80s with that heat index value upper 90s. Clear tonight, lows fall to about 70. Low 90s returning tomorrow with dry weather. Stray thunderstorms Friday night and then a ramping up of more thunderstorm activity Saturday and especially into Saturday night. I'm meteorologist Jennifer Naramore.
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0: That's Keith Whitley taking us back to 1989. That's from his Don't Close Your Eyes album. That one made it to number one for him. It was his last single released while he was still living. And man, it's just a great country tune right there. Keith Whitley, I'm No Stranger to the Rain. This hour's Q Country Classic on St. Joe's Q Country 92.7.
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Thanks for stopping by, hanging out with us today. 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

0: Zach John King saying get to drinking on a Thursday afternoon here on St. Joe's Q Country 92.7. It is Billy Rich getting you through the workday today, and I got music from Lauren Elena coming up and Dierks Bentley next.
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4: weather. Maintaining dry and very warm and sticky weather here for the rest of today and into tonight. Today's high upper 80s with that heat index value upper 90s. Clear tonight, lows fall to about 70. Low 90s returning tomorrow with dry weather. Stray thunderstorms Friday night and then a ramping up of more thunderstorm activity Saturday and especially into Saturday night. I'm meteorologist Jennifer Naramore.
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It's Dierks Bentley and Somewhere on a Beach here on St. Joe's Q Country 92.7. Great new one here from Lauren Elena along with Chase Matthew. All My Exes on Q Country.

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0: Ryan Country, and she knows it, here on St. Joe's Q Country 92.7. And, you know, that quiz at the quiz corner, myqcountry.com, brand new quiz every month. 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

0: Maintaining dry and very warm and sticky weather here for the rest of today and into tonight. Today's high upper 80s with that heat index value upper 90s. Clear tonight, lows fall to about 70. Low 90s returning tomorrow with dry weather. Stray thunderstorms Friday night and then a ramping up of more thunderstorm activity Saturday and especially into Saturday night. I'm meteorologist Jennifer Naramore.
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Zach Brown Band, just wanting a little chicken fried here on your Thursday afternoon with Billy Rich. Hudson Westbrook here just a few minutes from now. Now it's Bailey Zimmerman, Chevy Silverado on St. Joe's Q Country.

0: Billy Zimmerman, Chevy Silverado here on St. Joe's Q Country 92.7. Hang tight, because we have coming up the guy who will be taking the stage Friday, October 23rd at the Morton Amphitheater, Thomas Rhett. We'll hear from him next on St. Joe's Q Country 92.7.
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5: Maintaining dry and very warm and sticky weather here for the rest of today and into tonight. Today's high upper 80s with that heat index value upper 90s. Clear tonight, lows fall to about 70. Low 90s returning tomorrow with dry weather. Stray thunderstorms Friday night and then a ramping up of more thunderstorm activity Saturday and especially into Saturday night. I'm meteorologist Jennifer Naramore.
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It's St. Joe's Q Country 92.7. Here's Hudson Westbrook.

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You've got a little time left up until 11:59 tonight to enter to win those Mizzou versus Troy football tickets for the game Saturday in Columbia in the contest section of myqcountry.com.

0: St. Joe's Q Country, 92.7 Late Afternoons with Travis Dodge. Thanks for making us a part of your Thursday. Cody Johnson, horseback now on Q Country.
1: He's a ranch hand in a pinch, man. Hotter than the red on the cattle brand. Cause she's a gold digger with a quick trigger. A cast iron skillet swinging lid flip.

St. Joe's Q Country 92.7 came out this week that Taylor Swift's husband, Travis Kelce, a victim of a Ponzi scheme. Hopefully she's got his finances all lined out how they should be. I knew it. I knew you. It's Q Country.

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Woo. I'm talking old school. It's country that's rocking. 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

0: St. Joe's Q Country 92.7. It's late afternoon, so Travis Dodge. Capri Sun knows their usual pouches don't last long, so they're testing a supersized version. It's called the Big Pouch, and it can hold 20 ounces, which is more than three times the original size. Do you think we need that?
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If you haven't heard what we've got for you to win, I'll tell you right after Luke Combs, Be By You.

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8: Maintaining dry and very warm and sticky weather here for the rest of today and into tonight. Today's high upper 80s with that heat index value upper 90s. Clear tonight, lows fall to about 70. Low 90s returning tomorrow with dry weather. Stray thunderstorms Friday night and then a ramping up of more thunderstorm activity Saturday and especially into Saturday night. I'm meteorologist Jennifer Nairamore.

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2: Missouri Western State University kicks off Founders Day Week with a campus ceremony, a reception at the Glenn E. Memorial Clock Tower, and a mayoral proclamation. The schedule includes unearthing a 1990 time capsule, historical photo walks, program tours, networking, and sports. It honors first classes in 1915 as St. Joseph Junior College, ending with Family Day and football versus Fort Hays State University. Interstate 29 is shut down in Holt County after a crash involving hazardous materials, and it's causing major trouble in both directions. MoDOT says the closure runs between Highway 59 and just north of Highway 118. The Missouri State Highway Patrol confirms injuries, no details yet. Southbound exit at mile marker 84, northbound at 75. In Bethany, Missouri, a homeless woman is now in deep legal trouble. Investigators say 30-year-old Salters was found squatting in a house she did not own. Officers report she admitted she had drugs, and they found a homemade pipe and 1.5 grams of methamphetamine in her backpack. She's due in Harrison County Court. Bond is denied. Find news online at stjosephpost.com.
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4: Maintaining dry and very warm and sticky weather here for the rest of today and into tonight. Today's high upper 80s with that heat index value upper 90s. Clear tonight, lows fall to about 70. Low 90s returning tomorrow with dry weather. Stray thunderstorms Friday night and then a ramping up of more thunderstorm activity Saturday and especially into Saturday night. I'm meteorologist Jennifer Naramore.
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John Morgan has written 16 songs for Jason Aldean. Kid Myself, John Morgan's own song for himself on Q Country.

0: St. Joe's Q Country 92.7 late afternoons with Travis Dodge. 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
9: Maintaining dry and very warm and sticky weather here for the rest of today and into tonight. Today's high upper 80s with that heat index value upper 90s. Clear tonight, lows fall to about 70. Low 90s returning tomorrow with dry weather. Stray thunderstorms Friday night and then a ramping up of more thunderstorm activity Saturday and especially into Saturday night. I'm meteorologist Jennifer Naramore.
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It's late afternoons with Travis Dodge, Kenny Chesney, and Eric Church coming to Arrowhead next summer. It's Kenny Chesney Carry On Q Country.

0: Hey, I'm Cole Swindell. 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

0: St. Joe's Q Country 92.7. Did you know that today is International Country Music Day? So the question is, now that you know, how are you going to celebrate? Well, September 17th was chosen because it marks the birthday of country music legend Hank Williams, whose song went a long way in shaping our genre. So maybe it's a good time to listen to Hey Good Lookin'.
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St. Joe's Q Country 92.7 late afternoons with Travis Dodge. All right, we are 1 week into the NFL season, getting ready for week two kind of thing for games. How many folks have been betting on the games? We'll find out on Q Country. It's Zach John King. Get to drinking.

0: St. Joe's Q Country, 92.7 Late Afternoons with Travis Dodge. In a poll conducted yesterday, 9% of people say that they've already bet real money on NFL games this season just one week in. That includes 12% of men and 6% of women. What about you?
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5: Pretty clear out there for the early morning time. Overnight low right at 70. Wall-to-wall sunshine throughout our Friday. Highs are sneaking up to the low 90s. Heat index back above 100. Slight chance for rain Friday night, and then a few more thunderstorms bubbling up Saturday with our high upper 80s. Showers and thunderstorms likely Saturday night into Sunday. I'm meteorologist Jennifer Naramore.
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St. Joe's Q Country 92.7. It's late afternoons with Travis Dodge. Closing in on 5 o'clock, we got the 510 payoff and Kansas City Zoo tickets for you to win. It's Corey Kent, Empty Words, now on Q Country.

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3: A tanker hauling sulfuric acid overturned on Interstate 29 in Holt County, Missouri, and crews are settling in for a multi-day cleanup. This chemical can burn skin, damage eyes, and irritate lungs. It's used for batteries, fertilizers, and pharmaceuticals. Authorities say resources are in place to protect the public and keep the area secure. Missouri Western State University Alumni Relations, the Center for Service, and the Career Development Center are lining up a panel and networking event with Mo West alumni leading local nonprofit agencies. It's set for September 23rd in the Hoff Conference Room, Blum Student Union, Room 218. Panelists represent Second Harvest, Albrecht Kemper, Big Brothers Big Sisters, the City of St. Joseph, and St. Joseph Youth Alliance. Free, open. Bethany, Missouri police have filed felony counts of controlled substance delivery and possession, plus a misdemeanor criminal mischief charge against a 30-year-old homeless woman. Investigators say she was found squatting in a house she did not own and admitted having drugs. Officers reported a homemade pipe and 1.5 grams of methamphetamine in her backpack. She's due in Harrison County Court. Bond was denied. Find news online at stjosephpost.com.
4: Pretty clear out there for the early morning time. Overnight low right at 70. Wall-to-wall sunshine throughout our Friday. Highs are sneaking up to the low 90s. Heat index back above 100. Slight chance for rain Friday night, and then a few more thunderstorms bubbling up Saturday with our high upper 80s. Showers and thunderstorms likely Saturday night into Sunday. I'm meteorologist Jennifer Naramore.
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0: Q Country 92.7.

the 5-10 payoff today. And our question goes like this. All right, so they did this study to find out what people hold on to from an old relationship. All right? A study found that people said the number two thing, the second most held thing, held on to thing from an old relationship was ticket stubs, right? So that was number two on the list. What was number one? So we're thinking, okay, you had an old relationship. You held on to something, keepsake, if you will. There's a list of things that made the list here. Number two on that list was ticket stubs. What was number one, the number one thing held on to from an old relationship on the old keepsake list? What would you say is number one? Ticket stubs were number two. I would have never guessed number two. I would have been like, ticket stubs. But okay, there you go. So what was number one on the list? Call in your guess, 816-3879-927 for the 5-10 payoff.

0: St. Joe's Q Country 92.75 10 payoff with Kansas City Zoo tickets for you to win. Here's our question. All right, a study found that people had, I guess there were different things that would rank on a keepsake list someone maybe would hold on to from an old relationship. Just a reminder. Number two on that list was ticket stubs. We're trying to figure out what number one was with the 5-10 payoff. What do you think?
1: Is it pictures?
0: Good job. Who's this?
1: This is Craig.
0: Nice job, Craig. Yes, pictures. The number one thing people hold on to from an old relationship. That makes sense. Okay.

0: Joe's Q Country 92.7. Mo Wall and Don't We Want Some Mizzou Tickets? Yeah, well, you could get those in the contest section of MyQCountry.com for their game against Troy coming up on Saturday at Froh Field in Columbia. You can enter to win those through 11:59 tonight. So I suggest you do that if you want to go to the Mizzou game. But then I also suggest that, you know, maybe get better odds of winning by entering and then also listening in 8:10 Nearly Impossible Trivia. Tomorrow morning, Brad King has a pair of tickets to the game as well. So somebody's going to win from the contest section of MyQCountry.com. Somebody's going to win from Brad King tomorrow morning with 8:10 Nearly Impossible Trivia, all from Q Country.
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8: Pretty clear out there for the early morning time. Overnight low right at 70. Wall-to-wall sunshine throughout our Friday. Highs are sneaking up to the low 90s. Heat index back above 100. Slight chance for rain Friday night, and then a few more thunderstorms bubbling up Saturday with our high upper 80s. Showers and thunderstorms likely Saturday night into Sunday. I'm meteorologist Jennifer Naramore.
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St. Joe's Q Country 92.7. You've got a little time left up until 11:59 tonight to enter to win those Mizzou versus Troy football tickets for the game Saturday in Columbia in the contest section of myqcountry.com.

Apparently, you don't have to worry about going Dutch as much these days. St. Joe's Q Country 92.7. A new survey from a dating app revealed younger daters in the U.S. are embracing the idea of free dates. More than a third of Gen Zers and 2 in 5 millennials say they've suggested a

no-cost event for a date, and even more are open to going on one. But a date that doesn't cost anything is a red flag for some, especially women, as 44% of Gen Z women and 39% of millennial women say free dates don't match their interest.

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2: Pretty clear out there for the early morning time. Overnight low right at 70. Wall-to-wall sunshine throughout our Friday. Highs are sneaking up to the low 90s. Heat index back above 100. Slight chance for rain Friday night, and then a few more thunderstorms bubbling up Saturday with our high upper 80s. Showers and thunderstorms likely Saturday night into Sunday. I'm meteorologist Jennifer Naramore.
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1: 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Yeah. 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

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Some places already advertising, hey, come get your flu shot with us. Well, when is the best time to get a flu shot? According to doctors, we'll find out after Vincent Mason. Wish you well on

0: St. Joe's, Q Country 92.7. Flu season is still relatively quiet across the U.S. Is it really flu season? What, do we get like a three-month break from flu season? That's it? Okay, but health experts say now is a good time to start thinking about vaccination before cases typically climb in the winter. The CDC recommends flu shots for most people 6 months and older, with September through October considered an ideal window since it takes about 2 weeks for protection to build. When do you get your flu shot typically? Like, when do you like to get it? Is that in that window, September through October, or some other time?
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7: Pretty clear out there for the early morning time. Overnight low right at 70. Wall-to-wall sunshine throughout our Friday. Highs are sneaking up to the low 90s. Heat index back above 100. Slight chance for rain Friday night, and then a few more thunderstorms bubbling up Saturday with our high upper 80s. Showers and thunderstorms likely Saturday night into Sunday. I'm meteorologist Jennifer Naramore.
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It's Blake Shelton, Let Him In Anyway, on Q Country.

0: St. Joe's Q Country 92.7 late afternoons with Travis Dodge. Useless fact of the day. 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
4: Pretty clear out there for the early morning time. Overnight low right at 70. Wall-to-wall sunshine throughout our Friday. Highs are sneaking up to the low 90s. Heat index back above 100. Slight chance for rain Friday night, and then a few more thunderstorms bubbling up Saturday with our high upper 80s. Showers and thunderstorms likely Saturday night into Sunday. I'm meteorologist Jennifer Naramore.
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You've got a little time left up until 11:59 tonight. 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